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one vehicle in the water. All occupants are out. All occupants are refusing any medical attention. Just advise law enforcement that we have numerous vehicles parked on the roadway and numerous vehicles off-roading in the area.

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1: I copy. Zamar with you.
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I'm sorry, Battalion 137. On scene with engine 41 and 42. The single vehicle on its side blocked. Law enforcement is on scene. 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
0: If you're still in contact with the RP for a call, can you ask to confirm the address? 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
1: Were you able to contact the RP and get an updated address?
0: Yeah, we tried calling back twice, no answer.
1: 306 copy, we're going to be unable to look at, then we're going to go back to work.
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traffic collision, medic truck 311, medic engine 311, southbound I-15, mile marker 45, between Blue Diamond Drive and 15, freeway south off-ramp exit 154.

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0: sono le reti di fuoco. Cops in a medic gentry 12, we're near you, in the area, UTL, everything for the regular location.
1: Yeah, negative, just a single report, only if white smoke in the area, nothing further.
0: Cops in a 312 copies. Looks like BNSF has also been calling boxes on fire at the train tracks. Do you have any updated information on that?

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0: Hey, good morning. Could you move over to Battalion 10?
1: 142, good morning. I copy Battalion 10.

traffic collision, medic ambulance 31, medic engine 32, eastbound I, 40, mile marker 84, between 40, freeway east on ramp, and unnamed road.

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0: 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Battalion 6, please.
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0: call Sarah back. 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You can cancel Medicare. It's 304. It's going to be on the next real sec.
1: That copy break. 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I'm sorry, Medicare was 304. Area 314 is an AOR on scene. We're going to be AOR.
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0: 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Coming from the west side.
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1: Yeah, can you check with the school police and see if we get an updated location? So far, UTO.
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Trauma victim Delta 3, Medic Squad 315, 11596, Sunny Way, between Asprey Street and Alter Street. Traffic collision, Medic Ambulance 305, Medic Engine 305, southbound, 15, between Main and Joshua US, 395, between 15, freeway south on ramp, and 15, freeway south off ramp exit, 141.

0: Fall victim Bravo 1, medic engine 334, 12460, Red Wing Road, Unit 4, between Kiowa Road and Red Wing Road. Unknown medical aid, medic ambulance 304, medic truck 304, 16131, Fair Valley Road, Unit A, between 7th Avenue and 5th Avenue. Trauma victim Bravo 2, medic engine 314, 15554, Fair Valley Road, between Cypress Avenue and 11th Avenue.
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sick person, medic in 334-21469, Fair Valley Road, Unit 2, between Pasco Road and Morningstar Road, seen clear for law enforcement.

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1: 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You show us AOR. Thank you.
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0: 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Also, you show us en route to 4170. We're not on scene.

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3: 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It's going to be comm lines. They are blocking Maverick Road at North Bay. Don't know who the provider is. It's going to be either Verizon, Frontier, Spectrum, somebody like that, but it is blocking the road. No harm to the public.
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0: We're in the area checking UTL so far. This is all going to be in the LRA. We'll continue to investigate. You can cancel the BLM response.

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0: Yeah, I got a call for the ZAP. It's going to be the same low-hanging comm wires we were just on 5 minutes ago. Can you keep the call open for 8 hours? Or do you have any contacts for Verizon or any of the providers up here?
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1: 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The water company, you'll need to respond.

0: Tom, Southern Medicare, 302.
1: 302, go ahead.
0: Also, reference the fire on Main and 5th. Start the SO, have them look for a possible suspect. That's the third one in 45 minutes. Heading westbound on Main.
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Fall victim, medic ambulance 304, NLV 18667, Bear Valley Road, between No Cross Street and Mojave Fish Hatchery Road.

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0: 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So far, ETL, we're going to be going AOR.
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0: 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Engine's been notified.
1: 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You handling solo?
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1: Confirming I can show you on scene.
0: Well, that's affirmative. I'm sorry, we sent that traffic a little while ago. You must not have heard us. We've been on scene for probably 5 minutes.
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Psychiatric problem Delta 2, Medication 311-16858, D Street, between 6th Street and 7th Street.

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0: Can you start Southwest Cast, please?
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seizure victim Delta 4, medic engine 41, medic ambulance 41, at 5 star fitness, 57725, 29, Palms Highway, units 300, between Warren Vista Avenue, and Dryden Avenue.

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0: Comm Center 4310. I want to see him with 312, 313. So, burn out vehicle or homeless encampment. Best location is going to be Seneca Road with the cross of Vincent. And we can have him.
1: 4310, I copy on scene with 313 and 312, a burned out vehicle or homeless encampment. Seneca Road and Vincent, can't have him.

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traffic collision, medic ambulance 53, medic engine 53, northbound I, 15, mile marker, 120, between, 15, freeway turnaround, and, 15, freeway north off-ramp exit, 230.

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0: Attempt to kick myself on the call. Can you show me on scene of the folks, service, please?

0: 4612. We're going to wrap this up here.
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0: 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Just be careful for the drop line from the power pole.
1: Okay.
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0: .336 from IC. If you can drop off your firemen at Osage and Jalen. Finish the hydrant connection for 331. Then I'm going to have you come in and assist them. I'm going to send them fire attack.
4: Copy.

0: Okay, so we got the trailers well involved. The lines are still live back here. They're popping. We're in second.
1: Hi, copy. And truck 336 will be assigned to you. I'm going to make you fire attack. I have Edison started.

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1: All right, copy. Hey, Johnny, just come on in. I'm going to make you exposures. Let's just make sure it doesn't get to either house. I'm gonna just know that there's down power lines over the fifth wheel, so be heads up on that.
0: Reference line 10.
1: Fire attack, I see. Getting your hydrant right now. I've assigned truck 336 to you. 332 will be exposure just to keep an eye on both houses. Make sure there's no extension.

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1: Environmental Research 6 on that water.
0: And if you can, give me an ETA for Edison, and just let them know we have parking lines now.
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2: I copy, thanks. Exposure is icy.
1: Exposures.
2: Hey, are we looking at the houses? Are they all good? Can I move you guys over to fire tech and you guys can assist them?
1: That's fine with it, Chief.
2: 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You guys can go ahead and help fire tech out. Thanks.